day after reception. 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I know she was going to meet her connection. At her feet was this tall, footloose man.

sight. 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Hope you don't work too hard. 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

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It's

0: endless riddles, and I search to find life's key. 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'Cause I live in a house on Nowhere Street in a town called LSD.
1: Heiliges Sedativum, hört ihr das an?

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breakfast. 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

0: Vortex. 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
0: Trying to be humble about it.
2: Gotta be humble about it.
0: You know, then your blessings go away.
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0: Fuck with us. 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
2: Loading that, man. 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Shit.
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1: Pull your chair up real close to the radio now. I want you to hear something. And just remember one thing. It could happen to you. You know what I'm talking about? Listen to this. Another bride. Another groom. That was me. Another sunny. 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
1: Thank you. 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

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So I can't hold back, I gotta let it go. 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
1: Well, all right, let's get into it. Do something. 1, 2, 3.

valley, and he hung his wild years on a nail that he drove through his wife's forehead. He sold used office furniture out there on San Fernando Road and assumed a $30,000 loan at 15.25% and put a down payment on a little two-bedroom place. His wife was a spent piece of used jet trash, made good Bloody Marys, kept her mouth shut most of the time, had a little chihuahua named Carlos that had some kind of skin disease and was totally blind. They had a thoroughly modern kitchen, self-cleaning oven, the whole bit. Frank drove a little sedan. They were so happy. One night, Frank was on his way home from work. He stopped at the liquor store, picked up a couple of Mickey's Big Mouths, drank him in the car on the way to the Shell station. Got a gallon of gas and a can. Drove home, doused everything in the house, torched it. Parked across the street laughing, watching it burn. All Halloween orange and chimney red. And Frank put on a top 40 station. Got on the Hollywood freeway, headed north. Never could stand that dog.